Olivia Newton-John with Johnny O'Keefe. I'm counting on you. We had My House Is Your House, Mi Casa, Su Casa, Michael Holiday, and two in a row from Elvis Presley, Kissin' Cousins and Blue Hawaii, right here on 101.3 Oak FM. It is now about 9 past 11. Clocks are a little different around here.

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1: The weather update for the Wangaratta, North East, Alpine and Border regions.
2: Just a brief temperature update. At the moment, it's heading towards 14 degrees in Wangaratta, and we're expecting a top of 18 degrees. The forecast is for a partly cloudy day. The fire danger is moderate, and we do need sun protection. It's recommended up until 4:30 p.m. The UV index reading is very high today. And tomorrow, Wednesday the 14th of October, after an overnight low of 3, a top of 20 and sunny. Thursday, 3 to 21 and partly cloudy. Friday, 7 to 22 and partly cloudy. And our weekend temperatures at this stage are predicted to be about 24 on Saturday and 25 on Sunday, and mostly sunny. So you can look forward to a great weekend. That's the weather for report for this hour. And you'll get another report when Josh comes in to take Will through his hour of power. And that happens at 12 o'clock. And goes through till about 20 past one. Then Josh plays a couple of tracks, followed by a mix of music until Ray plays. And Ray plays 2 to 4 p.m., then drive time 4 to 6 p.m. And after that, it's Pat Gurry with Solid Gold Disc Dungeon, 6 to 9 p.m. So give Will and Josh a call. They'd love to hear from you, 5722 1569, and they can play anything you'd like to hear. And that will be at 12 o'clock after I am out of the studio. But I will be leaving the chair about 11:45 so that Josh can set up. So let's have a couple of Alan Jackson tracks, and then I'll see what comes after that. Enjoy.

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0: Great song there from the Judds, and that's called Young Love, Strong Love. And before that, we had two in a row from Alan Jackson, Love's Got a Hold on You, and When God Paints. We'll take a break, and then we'll be right back with some more great music for you. But first, I'm going to tell you about the Rose City Country Music Club in Benalla. I've just received this notice. They present Dale Jones on Sunday, the 18th of October. That's this Sunday coming. And it's from 12 midday at the Lakeside Community Entertainment Centre in the Benalla Showgrounds. 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A barbecue lunch is available from 12 noon to 1:15 p.m. and drinks are at bar prices. There'll be free tea and coffee, but please bring your own drinking cups. And if you need any further information, call Jeff, 0421 050 843. That's this Sunday, the 18th of October, at the Lakeside Community Entertainment Centre in the Benalla Showgrounds. But let's have another message and then a few great tracks.
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0: That's Slim Dusty with the great backing of Barry Thornton, the old rocking horse. And before that we had Dale Duncan, Just Like Your Dad, Teach Your Children Well, Crosby, Stills, Young and Nash. And Thanks to You was first up with Owen Mack. And the time now is 25 to 12, so I'll be out of the chair in about 10 minutes. And I'll leave you with some great tracks to take you to 12 o'clock when Josh will be taking Will through his Hour of Power. And do give them a call, 5722 1569.
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over how we feel. Oh, we might have torn up tickets, but we got an honest deal. If there were cups for courage, you could trot him up for one. For if it could be measured, I'd say he had a ton. We cheered him from the grandstand and we cheered him from the flat. We cheered a little beauty, a real

Sponsor Flagpole Cafe, the cafe with very friendly staff that greet you with a smile. This little gem, which is opposite the Wangaratta Hospital, is everything a cafe should be. 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

Graham Connors and Beach House in the Blue Mountains. Before that, we had Reg Poole with Gundawendi Grey. And first up was 57 Chevrolet, Billy Joe Spears. And you heard them here on 101.3 Oak FM. And it is 14 to 12 and time for me to go. Thank you to Sue, Cliff and Kylie for all the work they do here of a Tuesday morning. They've all been very busy today. I'll be back again next Tuesday with a great mix of music for you. So you enjoy the rest of the week. Do the things you love to do. Be kind to yourself and be kind to others. And enjoy whatever weather we have. It's not cold anymore. Not really as cold as it was, so enjoy the outdoors. I'm finishing off with The Beauty of My Home, Isla Grant, Two Strong Hearts, John Farnham, Church in the Wildwood, David Houston, and The Girl on the Billboard, Del Reeves. Have a great week. This is BJ signing off. Bye for now.

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1: National Radio News.
2: Hello, I'm Laura Devoy. Independent Senator David Pocock claims a letter sent by a bipartisan parliamentary committee to the Prime Minister was heavily vetted by Anthony Albanese's office. The committee, which has been examining artificial intelligence, sent the letter following public hearings last week. It outlines several recommendations on AI safeguards, copyright laws, data centre standards and sovereign capability. Senator Pocock told News 24 he's concerned about the committee forming a preconceived outcome rather than listening to the experts.
3: Yeah, one of the other things that I'm really concerned about is that when I actually loaded the letter up onto my computer, there's a whole bunch of track changes from the PM's office. So this is meant to be a letter from the committee, but clearly has been heavily vetted by the Prime Minister's office.
2: A final report is due next month. The consumer watchdog has accused a dozen egg producers and suppliers of coordinating on production and supply. The Australian Competition and Consumer Commission alleges key suppliers and producers coordinated on a range of business decisions, including production volumes, distribution, expansion plans and culling to manage perceived oversupply since at least October 2020. Civil proceedings were filed in the federal court today. A new report has identified a widening health expenditure gap between rural and urban Australia. The National Rural Health Alliance says its latest report shows the gap has risen to $9.23 billion, an increase of over $2.5 billion since 2023. It means, on average, each rural Australian receives $1,218 less in healthcare funding each year than city residents. The Alliance says it highlights the consistent under-prioritisation and underfunding of rural Australians, as well as the clinicians who support them. A charitable organisation says improving Australia's poverty data will help to better direct crucial services. The St Vincent de Paul Society says of the 3.7 million Australians estimated to be affected by poverty, 757,000 are children under the age of 15. CEO of the Society's New South Wales branch, Yolanda Says, has told National Radio News, without a clear picture of poverty, thousands of children may miss out on care and opportunities.
4: Really have a clear legislative definition of what poverty looks like so that we can address it, to set some targets about how do we reduce poverty and what are some achievable, sensible targets, and then how do we ensure that people who are receiving government payments are receiving adequate government payments.
2: A group of Australians have turned their focus to tackling financial elder abuse. Shannon Kirkwood reports.
5: 26 organisations from the legal, banking, government and community sectors have formed the Financial Abuse of Older People Action Collaborative. It's been formed amid a rise in reported cases and in response to increasing calls for coordinated action across the financial sector. Council on the Ageing Australia is one of the organisations. CEO Pat Sparrow says preventing financial abuse shouldn't fall to older Australians alone. She says hearing from victims will help community and business address the crime. Around one in six older Australians experience abuse, including financial abuse.
2: Turning to sport, in cricket, Steve Smith is being monitored after being hit on the head while batting in a test match against South Africa yesterday. Smith was initially cleared in an on-field assessment and continued batting before being dismissed for 27. He did not take the field after South Africa was sent into bat. Smith is expected to undergo another test before play resumes later today.
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Okay, forecast today for Tuesday, the 13th of October, 2026. Today, we're looking for top of 17, a low of 8. Cloudy, and a bit of sunshine. 19, a low of 4 with sunshine tomorrow for Wednesday. Thursday, 20, a low of 4 with cloudy. That's your weather forecast for this hour on 113 OKFM. I'll be in filling in for Will. We've got a great lineup of songs for you today. So we'll start with his four songs that you hear every week. These first four are All Pretty Woman, Pretty Paper, You Got It, and Only the Lonely Knows the Way I Feel. Other songs from Roy Orbison. So don't forget to ring me up on 0357-221-569. We're about further ado. Welcome to Will's Hour Power Special, hosted by me, Josh Haddock. Let's get into the music and let's start with Roy Orbison. Here we go.

0: Righty-o. Righty-o, guys. That was some Roy Orbison for real. We're going to keep going with World's Greatest Hits very shortly. We have our first round station sponsors to play. And then we're going to play a song. I'll tell you what song it is that's been chosen. There's a song ready to go. You'll find out what it is after the station sponsors.
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0: Radio guys, we have a song now. Will just rang up before, so thank you, Will, for your contribution. I hope you have a great day, whatever it is you're doing. And now we're going to play Smash Mouth's I'm a Believer. And I believe this one goes out to his friend. I think I'm going to dedicate this song through Will to his friend Stevie. I believe this is one of the ones that at one stage during their friendship, they both would have heard this song together. So, Steve, I hope you like the song, and we'll thank you for your contribution to Oak FM. Hope to hear from you next week. But in the meantime, here we go with another Will selection pick by Will himself. This is I'm a Believer by Smash Mouth. It was done by Neil Diamond, and it was done by the Monkees, then Smash Mouth. If you don't know the song, it's from the movie Shrek. So that's all I'm going to say. Let's play it and turn it up. Let's go back to early 2000s.

0: What do you guys do? I'm a believer by Smash Mouth. We'll get back into more Will's greatest hits after we do the next three sets of sponsors, which we'll include on this day. Don't go anywhere, and hope you like Will's selections today, brought to you by Oak Pimple, Joy's Great Music. And hope Will has a great day enjoying the music, and hope he's listening in. And we'll be back after this.
1: It's time once again to take a walk back in history as we present On This Day, a tabloid of people, places and events from today and yesteryear, and is produced by Cliff Wolstenholm in the studios of 101.3.
2: On this day, October the 13th, in 1792, George Washington laid the cornerstone of the White House. 1844, Greenwich Mean Time was introduced. 1911, the Tivoli Theatre founder Harry Richards died, aged 64. And in 1933, Australia's first traffic lights were turned on in Sydney. 1974, US TV host Ed Sullivan died. 1988, New Zealand's Steinlager 1 won the inaugural Around Australia Yacht Race in 34 days. 1992, the pyramids, the Sphinx, and other monuments survived an earthquake in Cairo. 2003 saw the death of legendary American jockey Billy Shoemaker. He was aged 72. And in 2009, the death took place at 82 of American singer and actor Al Martino. 2010, the first of 33 Italian miners trapped for 69 days was lifted to the surface and freedom. Our birthdays today: 1922, Frank Galbally, CBE, Melbourne barrister. 1925, Margaret Thatcher, former British Prime Minister. 1925, Frank Gilroy, a US playwright. 1934, Nana Mouskouri, Greek singer, was born. 1941, Art Garfunkel, US singer. 1942, Paul Simon, US singer. And in 1959, Maria Osmond, another US singer. And our hits of the day: 1979, Don't Stop Till You Get Enough with Michael Jackson. 1984, I Just Called to Say I Love You with Stevie Wonder. And our thought for today: the world will never starve for wonders, but only for the want of wonder, said G.K. Chesterton, English author. And this has been Elaine Craven with On This Day for 101.3 FM.
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0: Radio guys, we're back. I hope you liked On This Day, brought to you by Elaine Craving and 101.3 Oak FM. Because now it's time to get back into our next selection of songs from Will. This is the last ones you pre-selected. The rest will be up to me to pick out which ones will go with the theme of Will. But I've got Walls Across Texas by Willie Nelson. And then a classic from our man, the late Sim Dusty, with his song, A Pub No Beer. So, Will, I hope you're enjoying your afternoon off, and hopefully you're getting to enjoy the great music here on Oak FM. Hope you're listening in. And now let's get back into the next round of songs for Will. And everyone, make sure you tune in as well on 101.3 Oak FM. Well done to BJ for a great show this morning. And well done, Manic Monday, to Daniel specifically for being on from 4 to about 9 last night. He was here for a while last night. Hope you got to enjoy his extended edition of Manic Monday. So now you know that information. I'm now going to hit play and let the next two country songs take it away. Here we go on Oak FM. People choosing great music, you're listening to Josh Haddock, filling in for Will Moore's Greatest Hits.

comes in, smothered in dust and flies. He throws down his roll and rubs the sweat from his eyes. But when he is told, he says, "What's this I hear? I've trudged 50 layman miles to..."

0: Well, anyway, guys, that's the end of Will's pre-selections. Now it's up to me to put on a great show for Will. So the next two are now picks that I've chosen and I think Will's going to like. And you would know he's a big Elvis fan as well. You'll hear Hound Dog from him, from Elvis, a bit later in the show. But let's get back into the music. But first, we've got our next station sponsors. And then we're going to have I'm on Fire, Bruce Springsteen, which is one that Will likes, and Business Mind by Elvis, the first of a few songs from Elvis today on Will's Hour of Power Greatest Hits Edition. So don't go anywhere. We'll have two great songs coming up. But first, here is our next round of station sponsors.
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0: Rightio, guys. We have an annual general meeting sponsor coming up a little bit later, but now let's get on with I'm on Fire, Bruce Springsteen from Bonnie, USA. I hope you and Georgia are listening in at home, wherever you are right now. I hope you're listening in because you get to hear these great songs. And hopefully you'll hear the man himself back on air next week. He's just taking time to himself, so... While he's doing that, let's keep going with his favourites. And to go with that, we got one of his favourite artists, besides Roy Orbison, it's Elvis Presley's Spacious Mind. Will you hear more Elvis? You'll just have to tune in before 1:30 and find out. So I'm going to hit play and let Bruce start the next selections of songs brought to you by Will's Hour of Power. Here on 101.3 FM. My name is Josh Haddock. Let's get on with the music and we'll hope you like the songs.

0: Righty, right, guys, that was Suspicious Mind, Elvis Presley, and I'm on Fire, Bruce Springsteen. We'll start the last five or so songs that we usually play for Will coming up shortly. We have a request from Tom. He wants to hear a song. I'll tell you what song he's requested after we do our final station sponsors for today's show. And it will include the annual general meeting sponsor, which will announce that on the 7th of November, all will be revealed in the station sponsor. So tune in and let's play it. But first, we've got two more to following it. So let's start with our final set of station sponsors.
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0: Radio guys, I hope you like the music on 101.3 Oak FM. We'll get back into Will's selection for the last part of the show shortly, but we're going to play a double request. I thought since Tom rang up, he can get his song, which is End of the Sandman, but we're also going to chuck in for him as well, Nothing Else Matters, because I thought, why don't we? So thank you, Tom, for your contribution to Oak, and hope you enjoy your two songs coming up. One you picked and one I picked for you. After these two songs, we'll get back into Will's final half hour of the show. And let's start with End of the Sandman, Nothing Else Matters by Metallica from Metallica, their Black Album. This album's very popular. And now let's play these next two songs. We'll be back in 12 minutes here on Oak FM. So sit back and enjoy the double play of Metallica for Tom. Enjoy.

Running your guy down something else matters. An End in the Sandman by Metallica. We'll get back to Will's songs now. He's got another one. He used to play this back when we, in the time that I've known him. So this one's Walking in Memphis, Mark Combe. Enjoy this one. This is Walking in Memphis. After this song is played, we start playing the five songs that play at the end of Will's show. Will come on after this next track. So don't go anywhere. We're on the home switch of today's edition of Will's Hour of Power.

0: song. I hope you enjoyed that song. That song was fantastic. We're going to play you a song now. I think this song's the last song I'm going to play for you. So let's do it. I hope you like this one. This one is fantastic. It is a good song. And it is really good. Mumford Man, we do one diddy dum diddy do. After this track, we start playing Will's final five songs as we're getting ever so close to the end. This is another song going back in the 60s theme of what Will likes to listen to. I hope this one cheers you up, and here we go with the next song.
1: There she was, just

Radio guys, that was some great music there. That was the incredible music from Doo Diddy Dum Diddy Doo by Mumford Man. I'm now going to start the first song for Will's goodbye section now. So we're going to start with a classic from some Darcy Duncan. Then it's Hound Dog Elvis Presley, and then we start, then we finish the first three with Not Pretty Enough, Kesha Chambers. We'll be back after these three tracks are played to announce the final three songs for Will's Hour of Power. So sit back and enjoy these next three songs as we are almost at the end of Will's Hour of Power. But in the meantime, here is Will Moore's next three songs. As we get so close to the end, you can feel it, that's what I'm going to say. Let's start with the classic, everyone. It's time to have a beer with Duncan.

0: Ronnie O'Guard, that was not pretty enough, Casey Chambers, Elvis Presley, Hound Dogs, and Dusty Duncan. We've got three more songs to go, but first here's Jason Idents for What I Want to Be Ogre Fam. Back in a minute.
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5: The weather update for the Wangaratta, Northeast, Alpine and Border regions.
0: Radio guys, it's time for a quick weather update and then we're getting back into the final three songs for Will's Hour of Power. So we got 17 of 8 today and it's going to be cloudy with a bit of sunshine. Tomorrow we've got 19 of 4 with sunshine for Wednesday. Thursday 20 of 4 with cloudy on Thursday. That's your weather forecast for this show. I'll be back at 12 o'clock tomorrow, but before I say my goodbyes, we're going to go back into the Will Moore thing and play three more tracks from Will's selections. This is it. These are your final three songs for today's show. They are Walking Up the Midnight, Passing Klein, Ring of Fire, Johnny Cash, and I Walk the Line, also for Johnny Cash. So let's play them now. We'll be back after this to say goodbye. Last song, so no requests now until, I believe, until my show tomorrow. So now, though, let's get till 2 o'clock when Wayne comes in. He'll... Till 2 to 4 ways played, 4 to 6 prime time way. But for now, let's play these three songs, and these are the last songs for today's Will's special on Will's Hour of Power. I'll be back after these three to say my final goodbyes. Here we go with the last three songs.

Radio guys, that's it. We're done for Will's Hour of Power today. Hopefully this time next week you'll hear the man himself back from whatever he's up to. But now I'm going to tell you who's going to be on for the next day or so. So we have Waves Play 2 to 4, 4 to 6, Ryan Time with Ray Anderson. Then Pat will be taking you through till 6 to 9, will be Solid Gold Disc Dungeon. Then if things go to plan, we'll have either Stephen T with his show 9 a.m. to noon with Mixbag, or there'll just be some selection of some great music in that time slot. I'll be here from 12 to 2 with Jukebox and 2 to 3 Decades of Music. So from 12 o'clock tomorrow, I'll be with Bailey for Will's for Josh's Jukebox and Decades of Music. So until 12 o'clock tomorrow, have a great rest of your day. Coming up now, we start with Michael Bublé, That's All. Take care and enjoy the rest of your day here. One will be OKFM. 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Thank you, Will, for allowing me to help you do your show, and hopefully you can hear from me next week. But till then, take care, and I'll see you 12 o'clock tomorrow here, 101B OAK FM. 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Bye for now. 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

0: Connie Francis there, and Together it was called. I almost nodded off when that was on. Must be either it's very relaxing or boring or I'm a bit tired. Anyway, before that was David Campbell with My Funny Valentine. We had Johnny Ray with Tonight Josephine. Also in that bracket was, of course, Artie Shaw and his orchestra with Summertime. And we also had, what did we have? Benny Goodman and Madhouse. And we missed one other was in there. I can't think of what it was at the moment. There we go. Avalon Jazz Band with Paris, Paris. Welcome to this Tuesday edition of Rose Plays.
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1: Yeah, just before that message, we had the Alpha Rhythm Kings with Ragdoll, a very short version of the Ink Spots, Into Each Life, Some Rain Must Fall. And we also had Milford Bailey with, it's been a long, long, no, Milford Bailey, I'm Nobody's Baby from 1940. And Kitty Chelan and the Harry James Orchestra with It's Been a Long, Long Time. And we also had Vaya Con Dios with Johnny.
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0: It's time once again to take a walk back in history as we present On This Day, a tabloid of people, places and events from today and yesteryear, and is produced by Cliff Wolstenholm in the studios of 101.3.
1: On this day, October the 13th, in 1792, George Washington laid the cornerstone of the White House. 1844, Greenwich Mean Time was introduced. 1911, the Tivoli Theatre founder Harry Richards died, aged 64. And in 1933, Australia's first traffic lights were turned on in Sydney. 1974, US TV host Ed Sullivan died. 1988, New Zealand's Steinlager 1 won the inaugural Around Australia Yacht Race in 34 days. 1992, the pyramids, the Sphinx and other monuments survived an earthquake in Cairo. 2003 saw the death of legendary American jockey Billy Shoemaker. He was aged 72. And in 2009, the death took place at 82 of American singer and actor Al Martino. 2010, the first of 33 Italian miners trapped for 69 days was lifted to the surface and freedom. Our birthdays today: 1922, Frank Galbally, CBE, Melbourne barrister. 1925, Margaret Thatcher, former British Prime Minister. 1925, Frank Gilroy, a US playwright. 1934, Nana Mouskouri, Greek singer, was born. 1941, Art Garfunkel, US singer. 1942, Paul Simon, US singer. And in 1959, Marie Osmond, another US singer. And our hits of the day: 1979, Don't Stop Till You Get Enough with Michael Jackson. 1984, I Just Called to Say I Love You with Stevie Wonder. And our thought for today: the world will never starve for wonders, but only for the want of wonder, said G.K. Chesterton, English author. And this has been Elaine Craven with On This Day for 101.3 FM.

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0: James Last there with the theme from A Man and a Woman, which was a film and a play. Before that was The Seekers with The Sparrows Song, and we had Frankie Avalon with Venus, Bobby V with Take Good Care of My Baby, and a little bit of classical music there for you, Vivaldi's Spring, as it is springtime, so why not? We also had Brenda Lee with Kansas City, Bobby Darin with Lazy River, Peggy Lee with Lover. The time now is 19 minutes to 4.
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0: Gotta love that piece of music. Wonderful sax work by Johnny Oates and his orchestra with the song called Harlem Nocturne. It was written in 1939 by Earl Hagen, who wrote the music, and Dick Rogers, who has the lyrics. I'll play the version with lyrics some other time, but I love that track. We also had Hindi Zaha with Any Story, the Postmodern Jukebox with Love Song, and the Swing Kittens with C'est Si Bon, which means it's good.
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0: Coming up to news time, I'll be playing out a little bit more of Ray's Plays type music until about 4:30. 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
7: Hello, I'm Alyssa Delfs. The Refrigerated Warehouse and Transport Association of Australia says the cyber attack on French supermarkets should act as a reminder of the importance of food security planning. The refrigeration systems of hundreds of supermarkets across France have been targeted. The Danish supplier says it believes the units in question were running outdated firmware. Executive Officer of the RWTA, Marianne Kinsel, has told National Radio News, in light of this incident, the time frame of the government's national food security strategy must be brought forward.
8: Government, cybersecurity agencies and industry should work together now to identify vulnerable equipment, improve the sharing of threat information and establish clear arrangements for responding to disruptions.
7: A body found partially submerged inside a remote livestock dip has been identified as a grandmother who went missing around 8 months ago. 73-year-old Yvonne Weir was last seen on February 19, driving near Mwoolumba in the Northern Rivers region of New South Wales. Detective Inspector Matt Zimmer provided an update this morning and says police are treating her death as a homicide.
9: That particular location is very isolated. It's about 300 metres down an overground fire trail off Kyogle Road there, very isolated. So the fact that Yvonne's been missing for the last 8 months, we're very interested in that location. In particular, people that may have frequented that location between the 19th of February and when her body was located last Monday.
7: In the Northern Territory, 16 and 17-year-olds will be able to legally purchase and use capsicum spray. The NT government says legal use of OC spray for self-defence will become permanent following a successful year-long trial. With parental consent, eligible 16 and 17-year-olds will be able to purchase, possess, carry and use controlled OC spray. Chief Minister Leah Fenocchiaro says there'll be restrictions at schools.
10: Importantly, it would not be allowed to be used at school, and we have made sure in the legislation that schools and teachers have authority to confiscate OC spray. Now, this is very normal practice for schools in terms of having to confiscate items from students, including mobile phones, where they are returned to them in the evening.
7: Eligible Territorians will also be able to use OC spray for self-defence while working at licensed premises. 8 Rising Tide protesters disrupted question time in New South Wales Parliament today, throwing pages of government and academic reports into the chamber. The group says the demonstration follows the Minns government's approval of the Hunter Valley Operations extension, which they say represents the biggest climate policy failure in the state's history and a failure to heed the advice of the state government's own Net Zero Commission. And things are looking good for Australian canola growers, with the crop now in high demand for biofuels and food. That's according to the latest Rabobank winter crop forecast released today. It shows production is set to rise a record level of 8.1 million tonnes in 2026-27, more than 15% above the five-year average. While the canola price is hovering above $800 a tonne, the highest it's been in several years due to demand from a number of sectors. Nearly 60% of the canola haul will come from Western Australia, with a 41% increase in planting area this season. And in sport, in AFL, Nick Blakey has been granted his wish to join North Melbourne with a blockbuster trade. On the second last day of the AFL trade period, the Swans offloaded Blakey, draft pick number 52, and their 2028 second round selection in exchange for an abundance of picks. Blakey had 5 years remaining on his Swans deal, but requested a trade.
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4: The weather update for the Wangaratta, North East, Alpine and Border regions.
0: Quite a lovely day here in Wangaratta. It's, 17 degrees. We're expecting a top of 18. It's not far off. It's a little bit of cloud around, but no rain. I'll just have a look at the forecast for tomorrow. My screen updates for me. Fine and dry and mild, top of 20. And without going into too much detail, it's going to be like that for the next 5 days. Fine, mild, maximums in the high teens. So no rainfall on the horizon for the next 5 to 7 days. What do we expect tomorrow? No rain, Wednesday 3 to 20 degrees. And it got down to 6 this morning. So sunny tomorrow, mostly cloudy Thursday, mostly sunny Friday. And Wednesday, of course, tomorrow being sunny as well. Saturday, mostly sunny too. So pretty much all the same. Although come Sunday and Monday of next week, it'll be getting into the mid-high 20s as maximums. Lovely spring weather here in Wangaratta, the best part of the world.
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0: Bit of modern twing music there for you, As Long As I'm Moving. That was the Biddy and the Bootleggers. Before that, we also had the Avalon Jazz Band with Paris Paris. Taboo, but a speakeasy swing band. The Swing Ninjas with Avalon. And what else do we have? Oh, Mr. 525, Ella Mae Morse and Freddie Slack. And Over the Valley by Pink Martini. I may have missed one too. Oh, Astrud Gilberto with Gentle Rain.
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0: Time now is 24 minutes to 5 o'clock. It's time for me to put to bed, so to speak, Ray's Plays for another week. This is my final song in this particular type of music. It's actually by Sam Butera, B-U-T-E-R, and Friends, and it's called Up Jumped the Rabbit. That's correct. Up Jumped the Rabbit.

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I can recognise that saxophone work anywhere. That's late great Clarence Clemons from, of course, Bruce Springsteen's E Street Band. And joining him on that track was Jackson Browne. And it was called You're a Friend of Mine. Before that, we had John Fred and the Playboys with Judy in Disguise. Also, This Diamond Ring by Gary Lewis and the Playboys. Same name, different Playboys. And more Playboys. Tommy Normie Rowe and the Playboys with K. Sarah Sarah. And we had Tommy Worsley and the Fabulous Blue Jays from '60s with Velvet Waters. And I think that's the only one we have. Oh, that's it. And we also Gentle Rain. Oh, yes, don't tell. Oh, the only other one was Don't Talk to the Lifeguard. How old's that? That's early '60s. That's sung to you by Diane Ray. Don't Talk to the Lifeguard.

0: 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Hold this tape measure for me, would you, Blue? Right, what's the measurement? Yeah, and now? Great. Yeah, of course. If it wasn't colourbond, I wouldn't touch it. Good job, mate. 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

0: Howling Wolf there. What a great name that is. With Brown Skin Woman. Before that, we had Stevie Ray Vaughan and Teeny Noo Nee Noo. That's what it's called. Teeny Nee Nee Noo. It's a song written by, if you can call it a song, by Slim Harpo. And before that, we had The Champs with their instrumental, The Toast. And we had Jack Earls with Sign on a Dotted Line. And Clarence Clements, of course, with You're a Friend of Mine.
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0: pretty fly for a white guy. That's The Offspring. And we also had the Party Boys from Sydney. He's going to step on you again. Alina Miles with Black Velvet. Sherbet with Child's Play. And also Billy Swan. What a great song that was. I Can Help, Billy Swan.
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0: Jet there with Are You Gonna Be My Girl. Before that was Living End with Pictures in the Mirror. We also had Eye Sales with Hey Little Girl. And what else was in there? Pearl Jam, of course, with Better Man.
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0: Time for me to finalise Drive Time for this day. My last two tracks will be Black Faroon with Walk My Way and Cold Chisel with Standing on the Outside. I'll be back on Thursday between 4 and 6. Stay tuned for Pat Carey's Solid Gold Disc Dungeon, going right through until 9 p.m. this evening. I hope you've enjoyed the music. Take care.

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Thanks to Ray. He is back Thursday. Pat Gary through until 9. Hope it is going well. Hey, tonight, a big show coming your way. This hour, trivia with the Pointer Sisters, the day in history, October 13, after 7 o'clock. New segment with Who Can It Be Now? Plus, of course, the top 15 countdown. Aussie bands with siblings. We'll count them down 15 to 1. The birthdays, happy birthday. If you're having a birthday, October 13 after 8 o'clock, fast fun facts with dogs after our Aussie triple play. It was cats last week, so dogs this week. Day in rock and roll history and a classic one-hit wonder all on the way. Weather-wise, ahead to tomorrow for the North East Bureau says mostly sunny, areas of frost in the north in the early morning. Winds south to southeasterly 15 to 25 k, down to 3. Chilly night tonight. Tomorrow it's expected top 20, currently 14.

101.3 OKFM. We are going to Russia for a jukebox in Siberia. They're from a Skyhooks, big one in the 90s for sure. And the boys, good to have you along. Hey, time to get into our trivia for this week. It is the Pointer Sisters, the girls out of Oakland, California, June, Anita and Ruth, when they had their most success. The trio, very successful back in the 80s. 13 US hits, the Pointer Sisters. Now, four questions about them. The girls' brother, Aaron, was also famous in the USA. Was it as A, a politician, B, an adult movie star, or C, a baseballer? As well, the sisters were booked to play Nashville's Grand Old Opry in the 70s, but security mistook them for what? As well, the trio never had a USA number one, but did score two number twos. What were they? And finally, older sister Ruth sang lead on only one Pointer Sisters hit. What was that song? All the answers later here at 101.3 OKFM.

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0: 101.3 OKFM, the baby's there, John Waite out front, and isn't it time? Good to have you along here at the Solid Gold Disc Dungeon. Let's repeat our trivia for this hour. The Pointer Sisters had some great music, the girls, in the 80s. Four questions about them. Now, the girls' brother, Aaron, was also famous in the US. Was it as A, a politician, B, an adult movie star, or C, a baseballer? As well, the sisters were booked to play at Nashville's Grand Old Opry in the 70s, but security mistook them for what? Also, the trio never had a USA number one hit, but did score two number twos. What were they? And finally, older sister Ruth sang lead on only one Pointer Sisters hit. What was that song? All the answers not too far away. In the meantime, your weather for Wednesday for the North East Bureau says mostly sunny tomorrow. Areas of frost in the north in the early morning. Winds south to southeasterly, 15 to 25 k's down to 3. Tomorrow's expected top 20, currently still on 14.
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101.3 OKFM. Good sound there of Vic Runga and Sway here at the Solid Gold Disc Dungeon. Nice to have your company. Whatever you're doing, pack your way through until 9 o'clock. We've got the day in history not too far away for October 13. Big day for champion Aussie swimmer Dawn Fraser, this one. But right now, time has come to answer our trivia for this week. It is the Pointer Sisters in the Spotlight, June, Anita and Ruth, and the questions as per these read their career. Now, the girl's brother Aaron was also famous in the USA. Was it as A, a politician, B, an adult movie star, or C, a baseballer? Politician, adult movie star, or baseballer? He wasn't a politician, so it was either as an adult movie star or a baseballer. He was a baseballer. He was a baseballer in the 60s for Houston Colt 45s and Astros. Also, the sisters were booked to play at Nashville's Grand Ole Opry in the 70s. But when they turned up, security mistook them for what? They mistook them for the kitchen staff. The girls have won a Grammy for the country's song Fairy Tale and thus earned the right to play at the Ole Opry. But security thought they were heading for the kitchen. Also, the trio never had a USA number one, but did score two US number twos. What were those songs? They were Fire, back in 1978, the Bruce Springsteen song. What a good song it is. And also Slow Hand in 1980. And finally, the oldest sister, Ruth, the only surviving sister, she's around 80 these days, sang lead on only one Pointer Sisters hit. What was the song? The song is Automatic, back in 1984 in Australia, got the 15, UK number 2, and in the US of A, made it to number 5.

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101.3 OKFM, good rock and roll from CCR with Fortunate Son here at the Solid Gold Disc Dungeon. Nice to have your company as we get into the day in history this October 13. Let's see what happened on this day down the years. 1887, Australian soprano Dame Nellie Melba made her operatic debut in Rigoletto at the Theatre Royal in Brussels. 1914, American inventor Garrett Morgan received a patent for his invention, the gas mask. 1923, Ankara became Turkey's capital city. 1964, Aussie swimmer Dawn Fraser won her third consecutive Olympic gold medal in the 100-metre freestyle with victory in Tokyo. 1966, the Jimi Hendrix Experience made their debut in France. In 1978, Billy Joel released the classic album, 52nd Street.

0: 101.3 OKFM, good sound of No Doubts and Don't Speak. Here at the Solid Gold Disc Dungeon, nice to have your company on this Tuesday evening. Pat Gurry through until 9 o'clock. Now this hour we've got a brand new segment, Who Can It Be Now? I'll get to that soon. Also the Top 15 Countdown, the Top 15 Aussie Bands with Siblings. We'll count them down 15 to 1 and the birthdays. Happy birthday if you're having a birthday on this October 13. In the meantime, the forecast for the northeast ahead to Wednesday. Bureau says mostly sunny, areas of frost in the north in the early morning. A wind south to southeasterly, 15 to 25 k's, down to 3, so a chilly night tonight. Tomorrow's expected top 20, currently still on 14.
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101.3 OKFM, Kiki D, and I Got the Music in Me, the singer Born, Pauline Matthews. And what a good song it is. Nice to have your company here at the Solid Gold Disc Dungeon. Pat Garrett's from until 9 o'clock. Hope it is going well. New segment this week. It is Who Can It Be Now? And we have three clues, a band clue, a song clue, and a random clue. The first clue is the band clue. Here is the clue. Don't fidget with my digit. That's the band clue. Don't fidget with my digit. More to come. And of course, also, we have got the top 15 countdown. Also, not too far away, Aussie siblings in bands as we count them down. 15 to 1.

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Here at the Solid Gold Disc Dungeon, checking out your weather for tomorrow. Bureau says mostly sunny, areas of frost in the north in the early morning. Winds south to southeasterly, 15 to 25 k's down to 3. Tomorrow's expected top is 20, currently 13 degrees. Another clue in Who Can It Be Now. Our first clue was the band clue. That clue was Don't Fidget With My Digit. Now, the song clue is In Spite of Everything. In Spite of Everything, a random clue still to come in Who Can It Be Now. But now, time to count down the top 15 for this week, and it's Aussie bands with siblings. Here we go. Number 15, The Cockroaches, Paul, John and Anthony Field. And, of course, by 1991, they became The Wiggles. I saw them in Adelaide. They weren't that great, actually, The Cockroaches. 14, The Veronicas, Lisa and Jessica Oroglaso from Brizzy, the identical twins. Number 13, The Numbers, Chris and Annalise Morrow. They scored a big 1980 hit with the five-letter word and then became the Maybe Dolls. Number 12, The Sunny Boys, Jeremy and Peter Oxley. Sydney Power Pop with their classic Alone With You back in the 80s. Number 11, The Teskey Brothers, Josh and Sam, a superb exponents of blues and soul, those guys. Number 10, Killing Heidi, Ella and Jesse Hooper, of course, from Violet Town, and they were huge in the early 2000s. Number 9, Goanna, Shane and Marcia Howard, gave us the 80s classic Solid Rock. Number 8, Pseudo Echo, Vince and James Lee, who were members of the classic Sudes lineup. Number 7, Jet, Nick and Chris Sester, who are huge in the noughties and actually reformed in 2023. Number 6, The Black Sorrows. Of course, Linda and Vika Bull, the girls sing the lead on the 90s hit Never Let Her Go. Into the top 5 now. Number 5, it is Aussie Crawl. Two sets of brothers in the Crawl, James Ryan and David Ryan, and Guy and Bill McDonough. Of course, David's back with the band for their Red Hot Summer Tour. Number 4, Mental As Anything, Chris and Peter O'Doherty. Chris, of course, better known as Reg Mombassa. Number 3, The Angels, John and Rick Brewster. Should have been huge overseas, The Angels. Number 2, AC/DC, Angus and Malcolm Young. And older brother George played some shows back in the early 70s with the guys. And number 1, no surprise, it is INXS, Tim, Andrew and John Farris. Arguably our greatest ever band.

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2: 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He's just a naughty boy. 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

101.3 OKFM, Mariah Carey. Mariah Carey? That's her name. Mariah Carey. That's the one. And a dream lover here at the Solid Gold Disc Dungeon. Hey, the birthday's soon, but the final clue in who can it be now? First clue was the band clue. Don't fidget with my digit. Second clue, the song clue. In spite of everything. And the random clue is we enjoy leek soup. We enjoy leek soup. So don't fidget with my digit. In spite of everything, we enjoy leek soup. The answer pretty soon, but right now let's get into the birthdays for this October 13. Happy birthday if you're having a birthday. And for October 13, you're sharing your big day with former British Prime Minister Margaret Thatcher, who was born in Lincolnshire, England in 1925. She was PM from 1979 to 1990. Would have been 101. She died in 2013. Greek singer Nana Mouskouri was born in Hania, Greece, in 1934. Her major hits include 4 and 20 Hours, and she has recorded albums in 13 different languages. She's 92. British singer Chris Farlow, born John Dighton, was born in London on this day in 1940. His only hit song, Out of Time, written by Mick Jagger and Keith Richards, went top 10 in the 60s. He would have been 85. He died in 2023. Former English fast bowler John Snow was born in Worcestershire, England on this day in 1941. Took 202 test wickets at an average of 26. He's 85 today. American singer-songwriter Paul Simon was born in New Jersey on this day in 1941 as well. His major hits include Me and Julio, Down by the Schoolyard, and You Can Call Me Al. He's also 85. And American rock and roller Sammy Hagar was born in California on this day in 1947. He sang lead on the Van Halen hits Why Can't This Be Love and Dreams back in the 80s. Sammy is 79 today, but Paul Simon, he's turning 85.

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101.3 OKFM, Classic Kiss and Shandy here at the Solid Gold Disc Dungeon. Nice to have you along. Time has come to answer Who Can It Be Now, our new segment. The clues thus far have been, firstly, the band clue, Don't Fidget With My Digit. The song clue, In Spite Of Everything. Here's the random clue, We Enjoy Leek Soup. Don't Fidget With My Digit, In Spite Of Everything, and We Enjoy Leek Soup. Don't fidget with my digit, because I've got a bad finger. It's bad finger. And the song clue, In Spite Of Everything, No Matter What. And finally, the random clue, the leek is the national vegetable of Wales. Bad finger, hail from Swansea in Wales. Here's one of the classics.

0: 101.3 OKFM, The Mentals, Just Like Romeo and Juliet, here at the Solid Gold Disc Dungeon. Nice to have you along, Pat Gurry, through until 9 o'clock. Checking out your forecast for the northeast ahead to Wednesday. A bureau says mostly sunny areas of frost in the north in the early morning. Winds south to southeasterly, 15 to 25 k's, down to 3. So grab an extra blanket this evening. Top tomorrow, though, of 20, currently on 12 degrees. And we're into the final hour. We've got the fast, fun facts not too far away. Last week it was cats. Dogs have protested, so this week it is dogs. Also the day in rock and roll history, a classic one-hit wonder. But right now, let's get into our Aussie triple play.
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101.3 OK FM. That's our Aussie triple play for this week here at the Solid Gold Disc Dungeon. Mossy wraps it up with Tucker's Daughter from 1989, co-written with Ian Moss, that one. And that got to number two in Australia and six in New Zealand, that single. What a good song it is, too, off the Matchbook album. And Matchbook got to number one in Australia, 19 in New Zealand. In between, Love in Motion, Ice House from 1981, the single top 10 in Australia and 35 in New Zealand. Iva recorded a version in 1992 with Chrissy Amphlett on the lead vocals. And we kicked it off with the Black Sorrows, the Bull Sisters in fine form with Never Let Me Go. And that single got to number 30, co-written by Joe Camilleri and Nick Smith, his longtime collaborator. And it did pretty well, but the album which produced the single was a huge hit. The album Harley and Rose from 1990 got to number three in Australia, five in Norway, and 35 in Sweden, so it did very well back then. Nice to have your company, Pat Gary, through until 9 o'clock. Hope you've had a great day. Still to come, we have our fast fun facts, dogs in the spotlight, the day in rock and roll history, and a classic one-hit wonder, all before nine.

0: 101.3 Okay, fam, the Solid Gold Disc Dungeon, JK and the lads there, Jamiroquai and Love Philosophy. Checking out your forecast for the northeast ahead to tomorrow. Bureau says mostly sunny, areas of frost in the north in the early morning. Winds south to southeasterly, 15 to 25 k's, a low of 3. Tomorrow's expected top is 20, currently 12 degrees. As we get into our fast fun facts for this week, it is dogs in the spotlight. Here we go. Dogs have a mental capacity roughly equivalent to a 2.5-year-old child. A dog's sense of smell can range up to 100,000 times more sensitive than humans. Also, dogs can hear 4 times as far as humans. Operating on 65,000 hertz, we operate on 20,000 hertz. Dogs sense when you are feeling low via changes in a human scent. Also, dogs see in shades of black and white and blue and yellow. Their eyes don't have receptors for red or green. Dogs can comprehend around 250 words. All dogs are direct descendants from wolves. The tallest dogs are the Great Dane, Irish Wolfhound, and the smallest dog, the Chihuahua. In a long-distance race, a greyhound will eventually overtake a cheetah. The most intelligent dogs, the Border Collie, the Poodle, German Shepherd and Golden Retriever. The oldest confirmed reliable age for a dog is for Aussie cattle dog Bluey, who lived 29 years and 5 months between 1910 and 1939. And back in 1929, believe it or not, Rin Tin Tin was actually nominated for an Oscar. On missing out, his reply was, "That's a bit rough." He did indeed say that. The dogs are talking, and here's an Angels classic here at 101.3. Okay, fam.
1: There comes a time in a young girl's life when she first meets a man. There comes a time...

101.3 OKFM, The Runaways and Cherry Bomb here at the Solid Gold Disc Dungeon. Nice to have you along. Pat Gary through until 9 o'clock. It's time to check out this day in rock and roll history, October 13. Let's see what happened in rock and roll on this day. 1963, the term Beatlemania was coined after the Beatles played the London Palladium. 1965, The Who recorded their classic single, My Generation. 1973, The Stones went number one with the album Goat's Head Soup. Also 1973, Stevie Wonder went top 10 with that classic song Higher Ground. 1980, former Eagle Randy Meisner released his first solo hit Deep Inside My Heart. What a good song it is too. 1980 again, INXS released their self-titled debut album, which I did purchase. 1982, INXS again. They released the breakthrough album Shabu Shaba. And 2016, Bob Dylan was awarded the Nobel Prize in Literature for his contribution to American music.

101.3 OKFM, Mark Morrison and Return of the Mac. Hey, that's just about it for me for this week. One hit wonder not too far away. Weather-wise, ahead to your Wednesday for the North East Bureau says mostly sunny, areas of frost in the north in the early morning. Winds south to southeasterly 15 to 25 k. Down to 3, tomorrow's expected top, a pleasant 20. Currently it is 11 degrees. And don't forget, there's plenty of great music right throughout the night on OKFM, right until 9 o'clock tomorrow morning when Steve T returns with his mixed bag. 12 to 2, it's Josh's Jukebox. 2 to 3, Decades of Music. 3 to 5, Mixed Bag with Ian. And 6 to 8, Steve's back with his music mix. It is, of course, Night Vibes. And you can also ring in for a request from Steve. Later in the week, 5.30 Friday, we've got the sports show with Ian and Nat. That's 5.30pm Friday. Followed by, it is Dave's Vinyl Graveyard with Dave Horsfall and Frank Mackay, the one and only, back for Brekkie's Saturday morning between 9 and 1. And for all programming, simply check the net for the happenings on OKFM. Going out with my one-hit wonder, this is a band called Voyager, back to 1979 out of Berkshire in the UK, and they were originally called the Paul French Connection. Good play on words, because the lead singer is a guy called Paul French, and they had one big album, Halfway Hotel, with, of course, the single released off that back in 79. Single got to 33 in the UK, did better here in Oz, number 15. And overall, they released 4 albums and 10 singles, but this was their only hit song. It's a great song too, Halfway Hotel from Voyager. Catch you next week.

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So what you gonna do? Do you wanna get out? What you gonna do? Do you wanna get out? So what you gonna do?

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There's no one meant for only me. 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And yet sometimes in my

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And the feeling is laid back. Palm trees grow and rents are low, but you know, keep thinking about making my way back.

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But except for the names and a few other changes, if you talk about me, the story's the same one.

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3: G'day all you beautiful people out there in radio land. 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

0: One ticket, please. Lord, mercy, everybody's here. Hey, what's going on, man?
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2: The annual general meeting of Oak FM will be held at the Oak FM Studios, 104 Murdoch Road, on Saturday the 7th of November, commencing at 11 a.m. After the meeting, a free barbecue lunch will be available where you can speak to presenters and staff about the running of your station. 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
1: Good morning, I'm Laura Devoy. The Federal Treasurer says proposed tax changes, which will be put to Parliament today, will mean a fairer tax system. The legislation would see a minimum 30% tax on discretionary trusts. The Coalition will oppose the bill, citing the effect on small businesses. The Greens have raised concerns the bill may have been watered down. Treasurer Jim Chalmers says it's a sensible change.
2: There are a range of very sensible exemptions that the changes don't come into place until the middle of 2028. And we've provided a number of options for people to pick up and run with. Should they want rollover relief to restructure, should they want to elect to lock in distributions and avoid the minimum tax.
1: Opposition leader Angus Taylor says Labor is waging a war on aspiration and small business.
3: And we should be clear about why they're doing this. They're doing it because they've lost control of spending. Spending at its highest level in 40 years outside of the pandemic, $1 trillion of debt.
1: The cleanup following a severe storm on Monday is continuing in Alice Springs as thousands of people remain without power. The storm damaged roofs and knocked down power lines and trees with near 100 kilometre per hour winds. 9,000 people were left without power. Around 2,500 are still waiting to be reconnected. Alice Springs Mayor Asta Hill told the ABC it's not yet known how many properties were damaged.
4: And indeed, with further storms forecast, our priority is clearing up as much as possible, clearing away debris, and following that, we will be starting the broader recovery effort and making a proper assessment of the damage.
1: Data shows Australia is spending more on cancer than any other disease group. Shannon Kirkwood reports on the Australian Institute of Health and Welfare's analysis.
5: A total of $195.1 billion was spent on disease and injuries in 2024-2025. The Institute says spending on cancer has more than doubled since 2013, rising to $21.7 billion. Cardiovascular diseases and musculoskeletal diseases were the second and third highest spending disease groups, while cancer carried the highest burden of disease during the reporting period, followed by mental health conditions and substance use disorders. Across all disease groups, the cost per service was found to be consistently higher for people living in the most disadvantaged areas, and population growth was the largest contributor to spending growth.
1: A man will front court today charged with murdering a 12-year-old boy. The boy was allegedly shot in a unit in Sydney's southwest last month. He died days later. Police say nine other people were in the home at the time. Three men, all aged 18, were arrested. Two were released pending further inquiries, while one was charged with concealing a serious indictable offence. A 19-year-old man, who was 18 at the time, was arrested at a correctional facility yesterday and charged with murder. Turning to sport, in football, the Matildas have defeated Haiti 7-1 in France. Letitia McKenna scored two goals. Caitlin Ford, Daniela Galich, Claire Wheeler and Holly McNamara also found the back of the net, while Haiti scored one own goal. Australia's next match will be against Colombia in Canberra next month. And in tennis, Alex de Minaur is through to the quarterfinals of the Shanghai Masters. The Australian defeated Karen Khachanov 6-3, 6-4. His next opponent is the world number two, Alexander Zverev.
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8: And good morning to everyone out in Oakland this morning, this Wednesday, the 14th day of October 2026. And my name's Stevie T, and I'll be playing music for you from now on, right up until 12. But before I do any of that, let's hear about the weather, today's weather. Overnight we had an overnight low of 3. Did feel quite cool, didn't it? Still feels cool now, but apparently it's 9.8, so it's gone up much quicker than it has done over the last little while. And we'll get to a top temperature of 20 degrees, lovely 20 degrees today, with winds up to 15 knots, maybe even getting up to 25 gusts as the day progresses. Moderate fire danger, a 5% chance of rain of less than 1 millimetre, and the UV index is very high. And on today's program, I plan to play you not just the mixed bag, but a mixed bag of feature artists. And what I mean by that is that I'll be playing three songs from one particular artist in each triple play break. I hope you like the idea. Here's one to start.

Hello, Dan. It's Joe here. I hope you're keeping well. It's the 21st of December. And now they're ringing the last bells.

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Do you remember the last one? What was his name again? Just a little too much cologne.

0: And good morning again from Stevie T. First up was Calling Occupants from Interplanetary Craft, The Carpenters, and followed by three tracks from Paul Kelly, of course, Don't Stand So Close to the Window, How to Make Gravy, and Before Too Long, three of his many, many great hits. I went to see him as a backing band some 30-plus years ago, backing, I think it was Dr. Hook, not sure, can't remember, but anyway. Long time ago, he's been playing for a long time. But now we might play some On This Day, nostalgia from Cliff and Elaine, who have just arrived in the studio to record next week's lot of On This Days.
1: It's time once again to take a walk back in history as we present On This Day, a tabloid of people, places and events from today and yesteryear, and is produced by Cliff Wolstenholme in the studios of 101.3.
2: On this day, October the 14th, in 1824, Australia's first privately owned newspaper, The Weekly Australian, was published. 1898, the Australian Gulf Union was formed. In 1959, Australian actor Errol Flynn died, aged 50. 1968, the first live telecast from a manned US spacecraft was transmitted from Apollo 7. 1968, the Western Australia town of Meckering was almost wiped out by an earthquake. And in 1984, Prime Minister Bob Hawke was struck by a cricket ball during a politicians versus media game. 1988, Sydney Harbour Bridge was paid off with a final $8 million check. And in 1990, artist Clifton Pugh died, aged 65. Our birthdays today: 1879, Miles Franklin, author. 1890, Dwight D. Eisenhower, US General and the 34th US President. 1930, Robert Parker, US singer. 1939, Ralph Lauren, fashion designer. 1940, Sir Cliff Richard, British singer and actor. 1941, Laurie Lawrence, Australian swimming coach. And in 1943, Chevy Chase, US actor. And our hits of the day: 1944, A Hot Time in the Town of Berlin with Bing Crosby and the Andrews Sisters. 1944 also, I'll Walk Alone with Dinah Shore. 1955, Man from Laramie with Jimmy Young. 1957, Wake Up Little Susie with the Everly Brothers. 1972, Ben with Michael Jackson, US. Also in 1972, Moldy Old Dough with Lieutenant Pigeon, UK. And our trivia today: the electric chair was invented by Dr. Alphonse Rockwell and was first used on the 6th of August 1890 to execute William Kemmler. And this has been Elaine Craven with On This Day for 101.3 FM.
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I wonder if you're lonesome tonight. You know, someone said the world's a stage and each must play a part. Fate had me playing in love with you as my sweetheart. Act one was where we met. I loved you at first glance. You read your lines so cleverly and never missed a cue. Then came act two. You seemed to change, you acted strange, and why I've never known. Honey, you lied when you said you loved me, and I had no cause to doubt you. But I'd rather go on hearing your lies than to go on living without you. Now the stage is bare, and I'm standing there with emptiness all around. And if he won't come back to me, then they can bring the curtain down.

And that, of course, was Elvis Presley with Can't Help Falling in Love with You, The Wonder of You, and Are You Lonesome Tonight, three of his big hits, three of his many, many big hits, I would say. And right now I might take this time to let you know about some community things that are going on in the community and some certain announcements and so on. And as usual, I normally start with the Australian Red Cross, Lifeblood, Wangaratta Donor Centre. One in three Australians will need blood or a blood product in their lifetime, but currently only one in 30 donate. And at the moment, apparently, they're very, very short and appealing in lots of different media for people to come along and have a shot at it. But more than 30% of blood donated helps cancer patients and those with blood diseases. Wangaratta Donor Centre Valley is located at 17A Norton Street, Wangaratta. And to make an appointment or to find out more about blood donations, phone 131495. And on the 6th, 7th and 8th of November, which is Beechworth's Celtic Art Festival, one of our great sponsors, the Hotel Nicholas in Beechworth, is keeping the Celtic spirit alive with a great wind music of Celtic music. The music played by Barry, the musical play Barry versus Kelly, the tragic story of Ned Kelly and the judge who hanged him, will be performed on Sunday the 8th of November in the historic Beechworth Courthouse. For any inquiries, phone 0427 281 052. Or for music bookings, you can go on to Humantics, Keeping the Celtic Spirit Alive. Human as in human, T-I-X, Keeping the Celtic Spirit Alive. Lunch and dinner bookings at the Hotel Nicholas throughout the weekend are essential. And to do that, you phone 57281051. And Worralley's having their annual village fair on the 10th. No, not on the 10th, on the 18th, this weekend of October, from 9 a.m. to 2 p.m. And enjoy the food and other stalls and children's entertainment, including, well, Trixie the Clown. How fabulous Trixie the Clown is. And the last one I can get in, I suppose, Rose City Country Music Manala presents Dale Jones on Sunday the 18th of October. So everything's happening on Sunday the 18th of October. You can go from all the way from Riley down to Benalla for a 12 o'clock start at the Lakeside Community Entertainment Centre, Benalla Showgrounds, Benalla. 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So bit of a try there if you want to go busking, I suppose. 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For further information, contact Jeff on 0421 050 843. And now for some more music.

0: And that, of course, was Nick Cave with the classic love song Into My Arms, followed by Lime Tree Arbor and People Ain't No Good. And now for some more music.
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3: Good morning, I'm Shannon Kirkwood. Independent valuers say a housing market turnaround may be on the horizon, albeit a year from now. Scarlett Coppola reports.
4: The Australian Property Institute's latest quarter four property market outlook anticipates market conditions will improve in the July to September quarter of next year. It found capital remains available, but it's uncertainty and the possibility of further rates rise which is holding back activity. South Australia, Tasmania and Western Australia have retained positive overall outlooks. The report notes there are reasons for cautious optimism in the property market. National property values were down by 5.2% last month from their March peak.
3: New research shows rates of child sexual assault and family violence-related assault against Australian children have risen over the past decade. A study by the University of Sydney found the rate of sexual assault against girls under nine increased by 32%. There was a 51% rise for girls aged 10 to 17 and a 60% increase for boys of the same age. Researchers say rising income inequality, the pandemic and cost of living pressures were some factors behind the rise. And if you or someone you know needs help, you can call the National Domestic Violence Hotline 1-800-RESPECT on 1-800-737-732 or Kids Helpline on 1-800-55-1800. A survey has found almost half of Australia's small businesses have been significantly impacted by rising energy bills. It also found small business owners were struggling with complicated energy plans as well as barriers which make it difficult to undertake energy upgrades. It comes as a two-day roundtable aimed at tackling growing challenges for the sector gets underway in Canberra. Patrick Verray from Energy Consumers Australia says small businesses are vital for the economy, but rising energy costs are weighing them down.
5: Alongside higher energy bills, small businesses are really facing a perfect storm of rising inflation, increasing fuel costs and interest rate increases, which all put a cost burden on small businesses right now.
3: An Australian Nepali doctor says accessibility remains a challenge in the Nepal flood response. Dr. Sam Britti Adhikari will travel to Nepal this week to provide medical care and humanitarian assistance to flood-affected communities through Mission Australia. 2 months on from the catastrophic floods and landslides which swept through Nepal's border towns with Tibet, and this week a flash flood has caused more destruction in central Nepal. Dr. Adhikari has told National Radio News, monsoonal rains will likely thwart the response.
6: Right now, there is limited access to begin with. The bridges, the roads have been swept away by the flood, so access has been an incredibly difficult thing to actually do the outreach from that perspective.
3: The Global Health Agency says families fleeing conflict in Yemen are facing a rise in cholera transmission. The WHO says suspected cholera cases have tripled in 3 weeks. This year, 27 deaths have been reported and just over 8,000 suspected cases. The WHO says what's needed is urgent funding and unimpeded access to safe water, vaccination and essential health services. Turning to sport, in cricket, Australia has taken a 1-0 lead in its Test series against South Africa. Australia defeated the Proteas by 214 runs in Durban. Matt Renshaw was player of the match after scoring 190 in the first innings and 82 in the second. Josh Hazlewood was the best of the bowlers with 6 wickets in the second innings and 8 in the match. The second Test will get underway on Sunday.
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7: The weather update for the Wangaratta, Northeast, Alpine and Border regions.
8: And after the overnight low this morning of 3 degrees, we're expecting a top temperature of 20 degrees, which is rather lovely for Wednesday. Little no cloud, generally sunny. Tomorrow, Thursday the 15th is mostly cloudy with a top temperature of 21 and an upcoming low of minus 3. Friday, mostly sunny, 23 and 7. Wow. Saturday, mostly sunny, 24 and 8, and it goes on. Even Sunday, 25 and 9. Looks like the first rain we'll have is possibly on Tuesday, with up to 40% chance of one millimetre or less, and a lot of rain coming. I hope you're enjoying the show so far. I'm playing feature artists from all over the world, and with three tracks from that artist each time. And now it goes on.

And that was Rod Stewart before the news with Hope. Have I Told You Lately That I Love You? Then followed up by Rhythm of My Heart after the news. And I finished up the trio with Sailing Just Now. All songs from on or around the mid, the early 70s. Next up, a band that I'm going to play from the same era, but very different music. And it might surprise you, but worth listening to the words to this next song. I think it's the greatest anti-war song ever written.

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5: And we just heard War Pigs, Sabbath, Bloody Sabbath, and Hole in the Sky from, of course, Black Sabbath. I'm sure you're all fans out there. And now for some more music, a little bit quieter this lot.

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Just relax, take it easy. You're still young, that's your fault. There's so much you have to know.

band. That was Cat Stevens with Father and Son. Followed up, the first cut is the deepest, and a little bit of a story with the first cut is the deepest. Cat Stevens wrote that when he was 17, and he sold the rights to the song to the person that first recorded it for $30. We may all know too that probably the biggest hit version of it was by Rod Stewart, who I just played earlier. And Hard-Headed Woman was the third up. And now for some more music.

But when his drinking, lusting, and his hunger for power became known to more and more people, the demands to do something about this

And that was Boney M with Rasputin, Mar Baker and Rivers of Babylon. And I played that for a long-time fan of our station, avid listener, member and a volunteer, Ian. So I hope you enjoyed that, Ian. And I think I'll get one more song in before the news.

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2: Hello, I'm Laura Devoy. The next tranche of the federal government's tax reforms has been introduced to Parliament. It proposes a minimum 30% tax on discretionary trusts. Treasurer Jim Chalmers says some wealthy Australians have been using the trusts to avoid paying tax. He says the reform is decades in the making.
3: The number of discretionary trusts has more than doubled over the past 20 years, putting an increasingly unsustainable strain on the budget. But still, the vast majority of Australians do not have a trust. In fact, more than 95% of individual tax filers do not receive trust income, and more than 90% of small businesses will not be affected by these changes.
2: The Coalition opposes the legislation, while the Greens are concerned the bill has been watered down. Speaking earlier this morning, Opposition Leader Angus Taylor accused the government of waging a war on aspiration and small business.
4: And we should be clear about why they're doing this. They're doing it because they've lost control of spending. Spending at its highest level in 40 years, outside of the pandemic, $1 trillion of debt.
2: The federal court has overruled the Albanese government's decision to block a gold mine in the New South Wales Central West. The $1 billion project was blocked in 2024 by the then Environment Minister Tanya Plibersek when she imposed a Section 10 ban. The heritage law related to a local Indigenous group's submission, which argued the area near Blaney was important to the dreaming story of the blue-banded bee. Today, Justice James Stelios sent the proposal back to the Environment Minister. Speaking ahead of the judgment this morning, New South Wales Premier Chris Minns said he wanted the mine to go ahead. The president of the Pacific nation of Palau has been welcomed to Canberra by the Prime Minister. Suranjil Whips Jr. will officially open Palau's embassy in Australia and will renew a development cooperation agreement with Foreign Minister Penny Wong. In a statement, Pacific Island Minister Pat Conroy says Australia and Palau have a close and enduring partnership grounded in a shared commitment to a peace, secure and prosperous Pacific. The Prime Minister says his thoughts and prayers are with Pope Leo following his lung cancer diagnosis. The 71-year-old pontiff underwent surgery early this morning to remove a growth on his lung. The Vatican says the surgery was successful. However, an examination of tissue has confirmed a diagnosis of lung adenocarcinoma. In a statement, Anthony Albanese says Pope Leo is a source of inspiration to Catholics right around the world and in Australia. Bulgaria has summoned the Russian ambassador after two merchant ships were struck by drones off its Black Sea coast. 10 crew members from one of the vessels were unaccounted for. The European Union has strongly condemned the attacks. Ireland currently holds the EU presidency. Irish Minister Thomas Byrne says the bloc stands firmly behind Bulgaria.